life, I just picked me a plum. You came along and everything started to hum. Still, it's a real good bet. The best is yet.

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Town. Your night takes its time. About to check outside the game. And you know what I'm talking about. Just let me know if you wanna go to that home out on the range. They got a lot of nice girls.

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1: No. What's the point of the app?
0: It tells you everything about Val. You get notifications in case of avalanche alerts, road conditions, weather, transportation, news, and all the village events. You can also post reports or submit ideas, find job offers, and complete your administrative procedures online. And you can find out what's happening locally in real time. 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

0: said just like I said. Beautiful, watch your
1: father will be pacing the floor.
0: Listen to that fireplace roar.
1: So really, I'd better scurry.
0: Oh, beautiful, please don't hurry.
1: Maybe just a half a
0: drink. Why don't you put some records on while I pour?
1: The neighbors might think.
0: Oh, baby, it's bad out there.
1: Say, what's in this drink?
0: There's no cabs to be had out there.

Yeah. 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Do the game, bang, pa. Two, step, two, bang, take, bang, pa. Boom, ding, ding, ding, ding, ding, ding, ding, ding, ding, ding, ding, ding, ding, ding, ding, ding, ding, ding, ding, bang. Do the game. 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I got a little African too. Not only do I have Irish and Welsh, I got a little African.

0: 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I don't care what the people are thinking. I ain't drunk. I'm just drinking.
1: But you're so high.
0: Oh, man, you know I ain't high.
1: But you're so high.
0: Just take a little bit every now and then.
1: But you're so high.
0: Man, you ought to be ashamed of yourself.
1: Stay drunk all the time.
0: Oh, come on now. Now y'all be like that. Come home last night. All lush. Baby getting a fuss. I say, honey, hush. I don't care what the people are thinking. I ain't drunk. I'm just drinking.
1: But you're so high.
0: I ain't drunk. I done told y'all I ain't drunk, man. Why y'all do this like that? Yeah, I just had it fun, man.
1: But you're so high.
0: What? Oh, no, I'm not.
1: Stay drunk all the time.
0: Man, I don't know why y'all talk about me like that.

0: 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I want to tip you, baby, before I go. I'll be back tomorrow night and drink some more. I don't care what the people are thinking. I ain't drunk. I'm just drinking.
1: But you're so high.
0: Oh, no, you the one drunk. Look at your eyes, man.
1: But you're so high.
0: Don't you tell my lady now.

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I love you so, baby, please don't go.

You leave me breathless. You haven't listened. You look so wonderful.

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Blues at sunrise. Yeah. You remember how we used to settle down